just about midnight. She make me feel so good, love. I wanna say she make me feel alright. Cops walking down my street. Watch come to my house. 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